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1: 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And you know what I'm talking about. 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

0: Innocence from Harlequin on Max 98.3. Hey, happy Thursday morning. You bet it. We're so close to the weekend now. It's incredible. It's okay to love your job and also love the weekend. That's what weekends are for. They're for going out and getting in all kinds of trouble and coming back, resetting the batteries, full of P&V, ready to go. And we're already getting excited for this weekend. A lot of things happening this weekend as well. Today is International Hawaiian Pizza Day. Oh, yeah. Wasn't created in Hawaii. We're going to get to that coming up a little bit later. But how are you with pineapple on pizza? Hawaiian pizza, of course, is topped with ham and pineapple. How are you with pineapple on pizza? Some people love it. Some people hate it. There's very few in between. I actually really enjoy it. I don't order it often, but when I do, or when I have it, I actually really enjoy it. I like it. That was a combination of enjoy it and like it and like it. I like cooked pineapple. I'm not huge on raw pineapple, but I like cooked pineapple. And so I like it on a pizza. I like a nice pineapple ring on a hamburger as well. From time to time. I'm not talking every time you have a hamburger. I'm just saying like a specialty burger. It's also National Bacon Lovers. For all you people out there who just hate pineapple on pizza and want to stick to the basics, we're going to talk about that a little bit later as well. Hey, listen, we're gearing up for the weekend. We got great things to talk about. I want you to sit back and relax and enjoy the music. I'll be back with your water cooler audio.
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3: A teacher delivers her school's afternoon announcements like a pirate.
4: 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Before you leave, I got a little pirate joke for you. What's a pirate's favorite letter? 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
3: An impressionist imagines Denzel Washington's reaction to a recent T-Mobile outage.
5: T-Mobile, let me ask you this. Y'all all right over there? You know, I need answers. I need questions answered. You understand? I mean, I couldn't even text. What did T stand for then? If I can't talk and I can't text, what does the T stand for?
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6: There are these two cowboys, and one of them sees a bacon tree. He runs to the bacon tree, and then he gets shot. He gets killed. It's because it turns out it wasn't a bacon tree. It was a hem bush.
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3: Good morning. Canadian and American trade negotiators will be back at the bargaining table in Washington today, hammering out the final details in a trade agreement with the Trump administration, which the president calls a good deal for everyone. He paused his threatened 50% tariffs on billions of dollars in Canadian goods that were to go into effect yesterday with a new deadline of Friday. Prime Minister Mark Carney briefed the premiers last night in a virtual conference. It appears Trump's tariffs on softwood, lumber, car, steel, and aluminum that fall outside CUSMA will be reduced, but not eliminated. In return, Carney's asking the provinces to put American booze back on liquor store shelves. Premier Tim Houston says whether Canadians will buy it is another matter. Recent polls have shown 75 to 80% of Canadians won't buy because of Trump. There may also be changes in the supply management system for dairy products in the provinces. Cape Breton Regional Councils voted to resume talks with Sydney Harbour Investment Partners, or SHIP. Councillor Steve Parsons moved the motion at this week's meeting, and it passed with Mayor Cecil Clark having to cast the deciding vote. Council discontinued talks with the company in January after more than 10 years and little progress on port development. Clark says the firm now has a clear plan and has worked with federal and provincial regulatory frameworks and has invested millions over 12 or 13 years. However, opponents argued the municipality is already working with a consultant on a request for proposals for other developers. Clark said that process can proceed concurrently. A youth club in Whitney Pier has been hit by another vandalism attack. Executive Director Chester Borden says the Boys and Girls Club found graffiti on its playground Monday night. Security cameras caught young people climbing on the club's van. Borden says this summer's been the worst in the club's 21 years for vandalism. He tells CTV racist graffiti was also found there in July, and police have been notified. A Cape Breton couple's donated $1 million to help the Cape Breton Regional Hospital buy new diagnostic equipment. The Hospital Foundation says Stuart and Nonny McLeod's donation is funding 8 pieces of equipment for pathology and microbiology labs. The foundation says a new slide scanner will let specialists examine tissue samples digitally and share them instantly with doctors anywhere in the world. In sports in the majors, the Blue Jays lost a 7-6 decision in Tampa Bay. Arizona edged Boston 7-6 in the 10th inning, and the Yankees beat the Orioles 5-3. Now you're up to date. I'm Daryl Good.
2: Cape Breton weather.
4: Well, we got a mix of sun and cloud. Today, we'll see a chance of showers in the afternoon as well, a high of 26. Tonight, partly cloudy, a low of 17. Tomorrow, cloudy, chance of showers early in the day, then a high of 23. It'll feel like 28 with the Humidex. Saturday, sunshine and 23 as well. It's 17 degrees at 639.
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1: 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But anyway, hey, how you doing? 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And, well, you know, the whole idea is the honor, the invention of the radio and its historical impact. 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I want to wish you a happy Radio Day. I wish me a happy Radio Day. To celebrate, I'm going to take the afternoon off. I just decided I'm going to take the afternoon off and go golfing for National Radio Day. I just feel it's a good idea. Hey, don't forget the exhibition is happening on the north side. I'll let you know what the events are looking like today. Stick around. It's Max.
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0: that love affair. Brian Adams on Max 98.3. Hey, how you doing? Well, as we mentioned, the Northside X is ongoing. It is officially open. They got all kinds of great things happen. The Midway rides are open. The petting zoo, all that good stuff. Well, it's not really a petting zoo. Gates are open from 9 a.m. until 11 p.m. during the X. Vendor Village is open from 11 a.m. until 10 p.m. The East Coast Amusement Midway rides are there, of course. Ram Barrel Racing. That's tonight, tomorrow, Saturday night. All right, so tonight, tomorrow, Saturday night is the barrel racing. For tonight, our special events, 7 o'clock, Colin Grant and Mike Lilliad will take the stage. And at 8:30, oh no, sorry, at also happening tonight, 8:30 was last night, also happening tonight, the ATV driving competition. So ATV driving competition happens tonight as well. It's a barrel of fun.
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2: Cape Breton weather.
3: Well, we got a mix of sun and cloud today. We'll see a high of, what do we got here? 26. Couldn't find it. Humidex, get this now, going to make it feel like 34 in some areas. Tonight, partly cloudy and a low 17. Tomorrow, cloudy, chance of showers early in the morning, a high of 23. It is 18 degrees at 7:04.
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0: come on, Navi, to Our Lady Peace, right here on Max 98.3. Hey, well, it is 7:12. We're inside the Peak Velocity Power Hour, all right? So for the 7 o'clock hour, the whole thing, it's the Peak Velocity Power Hour. So inside 7 o'clock, at some point, we're going to play a cue to call. All right, that cue to call is for Peak Velocity. When you hear it, you got to call me at 595-3320. Tell me that you heard the cue to call, and I'm going to hook you up. You're going to get to go check out their awesome sport training facility on the Wash Plant Road, just off the Grand Lake. The Glace Bay Highway. Grand Lake Road, same thing. They've got an awesome spot, batting cages, the indoor golf is what we're going to be talking about today. So on a day where you can't get to the golf course, what a great idea to go check out their TrackMan system. They got a wicked setup. So we're going to give you a gift certificate. Just when you hear the cue to call, call me. 595-3320, all right? So we're inside the Peak Velocity Power Hour. Coming up, we're going to be talking about the tragically hip, I can't believe the milestone that it is today. It's an anniversary for the tragically hip. I'll remind you all about it coming up next.
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0: 98.3. It's the Islands Rock, you know. And I literally can't believe this. Talk about an anniversary, a milestone. It has been 10 years. It was 10 years ago today that the Tragically Hip played their final show. The historic concert was held at their hometown in Kingston, Ontario, as the a lot of their family and friends were in the crowd that night. A very emotional finale to their 15-date Man Machine Poem Tour. That was actually the closest they got was on Toronto. They didn't come to the East Coast or Quebec during that tour. They started in Vancouver and worked their way east, but only as far as Kingston. They only did 15 nights. Now, of course, by that time, Gord Downie had had his terminal brain cancer diagnosis, and this was the final, this was it, the last shebang. It was the way that they wanted to go out. And they did it. They pulled it off. It went splendidly well. He did have an issue with remembering lyrics. That was the big thing. He had it up at surgery to try to extend a little bit of how much time he had, and he really lost a lot of his memory during that time period. But he did an amazing job to even pull it off at all. Anyway, it was on this night, August 20th, 2016. I can't believe it. I can't believe it's been 10 years since that night. I can recall that. I was at Center 200 watching it there, the live stream of it at Center 200. We had a great night that night. I can't believe it's been 10 years. Anyway, coming up a little bit later this hour, and then again in the 8 o'clock hour, I'm going to play a live cut. Yeah, some live Tragically Hip.
1: Things sure have changed in Sydney Mines over the last 40 years. Remember when Main Street was lined with stores? There were 6 gas stations in town. 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
3: Good morning. Canadian and American trade negotiators will be back at the bargaining table in Washington today, hammering out the final details in a trade agreement with the Trump administration, which the president calls a good deal for everyone. He paused his threatened 50% tariffs on billions of dollars in Canadian goods that were to go into effect yesterday with a new deadline of Friday. Prime Minister Mark Carney briefed the premiers last night in a virtual conference. It appears Trump's tariffs on softwood, lumber, car, steel, and aluminum that fall outside CUSMA will be reduced, but not eliminated. In return, Carney's asking the provinces to put American booze back on liquor store shelves. Premier Tim Houston says whether Canadians will buy it is another matter. Recent polls have shown 75 to 80% of Canadians won't buy because of Trump. There may also be changes in the supply management system for dairy products in the provinces. Cape Breton Regional Council's voted to resume talks with Sydney Harbour Investment Partners, or SHIP. Councillor Steve Parsons moved the motion at this week's meeting, and it passed with Mayor Cecil Clark having to cast the deciding vote. Council discontinued talks with the company in January after more than 10 years and little progress on port development. Clark says the firm now has a clear plan and has worked with federal and provincial regulatory frameworks and has invested millions over 12 or 13 years. However, opponents argued the municipality is already working with a consultant on a request for proposals for other developers. Clark said that process can proceed concurrently. A youth club in Whitney Pier has been hit by another vandalism attack. Executive Director Chester Borden says the Boys and Girls Club found graffiti on its playground Monday night. Security cameras caught young people climbing on the club's van. Borden says this summer's been the worst in the club's 21 years for vandalism. He tells CTV racist graffiti was also found there in July, and police have been notified. A Cape Breton couple's donated $1 million to help the Cape Breton Regional Hospital buy new diagnostic equipment. The hospital foundation says Stewart and Nonnie McLeod's donation is funding 8 pieces of equipment for pathology and microbiology labs. The foundation says a new slide scanner will let specialists examine tissue samples digitally and share them instantly with doctors anywhere in the world. In sports in the majors, the Blue Jays lost a 7-6 decision in Tampa Bay. Arizona edged Boston 7-6 in the 10th inning, and the Yankees beat the Orioles 5-3. Now you're up to date. I'm Daryl Good.
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2: Cape Breton weather.
5: Well, we've got a mix of sun and cloud today. We'll see a high of 26 degrees. Tonight, partly cloudy and a low of 17. Tomorrow, cloudy, chance of showers early in the morning. We'll see a high of 23. Saturday, sunshine, a high of 23. 23 seems to be that magic number this week. It's 18 degrees at 737.
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0: Of course, a live cut from the Tragically Hip. We're going to do that again coming up in the 8 o'clock hour. Different tune. But we'll play something again coming up in the 8 o'clock hour, as today is the 10-year anniversary since the Tragically Hip played their last show. Just unbelievable. I still, even though I'm saying it, I've now said it 100 times, I can't believe it's been 10 years. 10 years since Gord Downie and the Tragically Hip played that final show in Kingston, Ontario. So, we're going to do another live cut coming up in the 8 o'clock hour. Don't forget to be listening in for the Peak Velocity Power Hour Q to call. It is going to happen just around the corner, so be ready for that. And today is Hawaiian Pizza Day. You know, everyone, a lot of people are surprised when they find out Hawaiian pizza the origins of Hawaiian pizza did not start in Hawaii. Where was it invented? Canada. That's right. One of the great inventions that Canada has brought to the game is Hawaiian pizza. Basically, pizza topped with ham and pineapple. Ham, I can see. Pineapple, where did it come from? Well, it was all started by a Greek-born Canadian restaurant owner, Sam Panopoulos, at the Satellite Restaurant in Chatham, Ontario, Canada. He started it back in 1962, and here we are celebrating Hawaiian Pizza Day. And I've said it earlier today. I know a lot of people are, it's like a huge debate. I don't know why people get so heated up over putting pineapple on pizza. I like it. I like cooked pineapple. I don't order it. I don't normally. We're a very kind of standard family, large combination standard family, but the odd time when I do have the chance to have a Hawaiian pizza, I love it.
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0: Led Zeppelin. Hey, congratulations to Greg Dethridge, who heard the cue to call with Peak Velocity, called in, and picked up a gift certificate. 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
3: 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We still don't know much.

0: Premiers last night in a virtual conference and asked the provinces to put American booze back on liquor store shelves. Commercial fishermen plan to appeal a provincial court ruling that denied them standing in court to clarify First Nations moderate livelihood fishing rights. Unified Fisheries Conservation Alliance President Colin Spruill confirmed the group will ask the Court of Appeal to overturn Justice Ann Smith's July decision. The alliance alleges First Nations are pursuing a large-scale fishery outside the legal season on St. Mary's Bay for a sixth year. Spruill tells Saltwire fishing families pooled money to seek a resolution through the courts. The federal government, meanwhile, is seeking legal costs from the alliance after opposing the clarification request. A 28-year-old mother from Colchester County is facing several charges after RCMP finally caught up to her after she crashed her SUV with a child inside. It started with numerous calls Tuesday afternoon to 911 about a woman driving dangerously along Highway 104, speeding, weaving through traffic. Mounties tried to pull her over near Londonderry, but didn't chase out of safety concerns. Little later, tried to stop her with a spike belt in Pictou County, but she avoided that. Then they found her crashed in a ditch on Jollywood Road in East Mountain. She failed sobriety screening and tested positive for THC, so the 28-year-old woman's facing seven charges. She's not being named to protect the identity of the child who was taken to hospital with non-life-threatening injuries after the crash. In sports on the diamonds, Rays clipped the Jays 7-6. Red Sox lost 7-6 in the 10th inning to the Diamondbacks. Yankees beat Baltimore 5-3. Now you're up to date. I'm Daryl Good.
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4: Cape Breton weather.
5: Well, we've got a mix of sun and cloud today. A high of 26, going to make it feel like 34 with the Humidex. Tonight, partly cloudy, a low of 17. Tomorrow, cloudy with a chance of showers early in the morning, a high of 23. Saturday, sunny and a high of 23 as well. It's 21 degrees at 8:06.
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0: flight tonight. That was Nazareth. It's 8:14, 14 minutes after 8. Hey, hope you're having a good day out there today. Thanks for tuning in. Really appreciate it. It is National Radio Day. That's right. We're celebrating the invention of the radio. Where would I be? Who knows? Where would I be without the invention of the radio? So 22 years in this business. Down the drain had it not been for the invention of the radio. So today is National Radio Day. We're also going to celebrate Password Winning Weekend. I want you to listen in this weekend. I mean, we love the weekends. I mean, we do. Let's be honest. And this weekend, like every weekend in the summer, is a Password Winning Weekend where you have a chance to win a backyard barbecue package from our good friends at Foodland in Sydney Mines and Glace Bay. 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

0: Canada's home, the Kings. 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
0: 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You call me and tell me what song you want to play. Today's artist is Kiss. Yeah, today's artist is Kiss. You big Kiss fan? Well, I'm going to give you the option of Rock and Roll All Night or Calling Dr. Love. 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Call me at 595-3320 and tell me which Kiss song you want to hear. 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
3: Good morning. Canadian and American trade negotiators will be back at the bargaining table in Washington today, hammering out the final details in a trade agreement with the Trump administration, which the president calls a good deal for everyone. He paused his threatened 50% tariffs on billions of dollars in Canadian goods that were to go into effect yesterday with a new deadline of Friday. Prime Minister Mark Carney briefed the premiers last night in a virtual conference. It appears Trump's tariffs on softwood, lumber, car, steel, and aluminum that fall outside CUSMA will be reduced, but not eliminated. In return, Carney's asking the provinces to put American booze back on liquor store shelves. Premier Tim Houston says whether Canadians will buy it is another matter. Recent polls have shown 75 to 80% of Canadians won't buy because of Trump. There may also be changes in the supply management system for dairy products in the provinces. Cape Breton Regional Councils voted to resume talks with Sydney Harbour Investment Partners, or SHIP. Councillor Steve Parsons moved the motion at this week's meeting, and it passed with Mayor Cecil Clark having to cast the deciding vote. Council discontinued talks with the company in January after more than 10 years and little progress on port development. Clark says the firm now has a clear plan and has worked with federal and provincial regulatory frameworks and has invested millions over 12 or 13 years. However, opponents argued the municipality is already working with a consultant on a request for proposals for other developers. Clark said that process can proceed concurrently. A youth club in Whitney Pier has been hit by another vandalism attack. Executive Director Chester Borden says the Boys and Girls Club found graffiti on its playground Monday night. Security cameras caught young people climbing on the club's van. Borden says this summer's been the worst in the club's 21 years for vandalism. He tells CTV racist graffiti was also found there in July, and police have been notified. A Cape Breton couple's donated $1 million to help the Cape Breton Regional Hospital buy new diagnostic equipment. The Hospital Foundation says Stewart and Nonnie McLeod's donation is funding 8 pieces of equipment for pathology and microbiology labs. The foundation says a new slide scanner will let specialists examine tissue samples digitally and share them instantly with doctors anywhere in the world. In sports in the majors, the Blue Jays lost a 7-6 decision in Tampa Bay. Arizona edged Boston 7-6 in the 10th inning, and the Yankees beat the Orioles 5-3. Now you're up to date. I'm Daryl Good.
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2: Cape Breton weather.
9: Well, we've got a mix of sun and cloud today, a high of 26. The Humidex is going to make it feel like 34 degrees out there today. Tonight, partly cloudy and a low of 17 overnight. Tomorrow, cloudy. Chance of showers early in the morning with a high of 23, Humidex at 28. Saturday, sunny and a high of 23 as well. It's 21 degrees at 8:37.
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0: 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Hey, how you doing? 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

0: Jason, of course. We continue to celebrate the 10-year anniversary of the final Tragically Hip show, which took place in Kingston on this day 10 years ago, which I absolutely simply cannot believe, but, well, it happened. So, Courage, that was the live version, the Tragically Hip. It's 8:51. 9 minutes to go before nine.
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Collins in the midst of a rock ride. Here's a girl, or that was a girl like you. Here's Oasis, just about ready to unleash their documentary on the world. Here's Wonderwall.

0: Crosby, Stills, Nash & Young with Southern Cross. We had Oasis and Wonderwall in there as well. Edwin Collins, A Girl Like You. Queen had We Will Rock You. We Are the Champions of Poison. Every Rose Has Its Thorn. Nirvana had Come As You Were to kind of kick off the 9 o'clock hour. Good morning. How are you? Very excited that you've come along for the ride today. I mentioned just a moment ago, we played Oasis. There's an Oasis documentary about the land. It comes out in September, early September. It's all about their reuniting and the tour that they did last year. Now, apparently, the rumor is there's new Oasis music coming as well. But be sure to check out that documentary because I think it's going to be a really cool behind-the-scenes look at one of the biggest bands in the world.
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0: Sail Away on Max 98.3, the Islands Rock. It is August 20th, the 232nd day of the year. That means 133 days remaining until the end of the year. It's Bacon Lovers Day. It's also National Radio Day, and it's also Lemonade Day as well. 18 days left until Labor Day, 72 days left until Halloween. 127 days till Christmas. Just, you may want to put that one on the radar. It was on this day in 1630 that lemonade was first sold. It was also on this day, I don't remember what year it was, that Hawaiian pizza was invented in Chatham, Ontario. Yeah, I know. You think Hawaiian pizza, you think it had to be done in the... No, it was in Chatham, Ontario. It was in the 60s. I don't remember what year. It was also on this day in 1979 that Rod Stewart and his wife, well, his first wife anyway, Alanna Hamilton, they had a baby girl, Kimberly. She grew up to become an actress and a model. And it was on this day in 2007, Michael Vick agreed to plead guilty to dogfighting charges.
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0: Scott and Hero right here on Max 98.3. Well, that's going to do it for my broadcast day. Don't get me wrong. I have got a very full day ahead of me. We're going to be hanging out here at the radio building in downtown Sydney, and look forward to hearing you and seeing you, and hopefully you'll tune in again tomorrow. Coming up at 12 o'clock, Matt is in with your classic rock lunch hour, and then, of course, he'll carry you all the way through the afternoon. I'll be back first thing tomorrow morning at 6 a.m. to get your day started the right way with some great rock and roll.
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4: Cape Breton weather.
0: Well, we've got a mix of sun and cloud today. We'll see a high of 26 for tonight. Partly cloudy and a low of 17 overnight. Tomorrow, cloudy. Chance of showers early in the morning. We'll see a high of 23. Humidex will feel like 28. And then on Saturday, sunny and a high of 23. It's 23 degrees at max.
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3: Good morning. It is Matthew Boyd, and I am here at Fast Furniture here on Disco Street in Sydney. 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
3: Cape Breton weather.
4: Well, we've got a mix of sun and cloud today. We'll see a high of 26 for tonight. Partly cloudy and a low of 17 overnight. Tomorrow, cloudy. Chance of showers early in the morning. We'll see a high of 23. Humidex will feel like 28. And then on Saturday, sunny and a high of 23. It's 23 degrees at max.
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1: Good morning, it's Matthew Boyd. I am here at 101 Disco Street in Sydney at Fast Furniture, where they have the Summer Price Blitz. 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
0: Cape Breton weather.
4: Well, we've got a mix of sun and cloud today. We'll see a high of 26 for tonight. Partly cloudy and a low of 17 overnight. Tomorrow, cloudy. Chance of showers early in the morning. We'll see a high of 23. Humidex will feel like 28. And then on Saturday, sunny and a high of 23. It's 23 degrees at max.

Dire Straits and Sultans of Swing. Welcome into another Classic Rock Lunch with yours truly. It's Matty B. And I'm going to take you right through to 1 o'clock with

0: Led Zeppelin, Kashmir, the band The Weight, Under Pressure, Queen with David Bowie, a great classic rock lunch so far. Good afternoon to you just tuning in. It's Matty B, and I got you for this hour of all of the best classic rock has to offer, including a live track later on, our Rock Almanac feature coming up in just a few moments. Your 80s double penetration. Yes, it's going to consist of Genesis. It's going to consist of Motley Crue. Right now, though, how about a little bit of rock history on this day? The Rolling Stones released I Can't Get No Satisfaction back in 1965. 1979 saw Bob Dylan release Slow Train Coming. 83, The Police headline Philadelphia's JFK Stadium with Joan Jett and the Blackhearts, Madness and R.E.M. 1988, more than 100,000 fans attend the Monsters of Rock Festival. It featured Iron Maiden, Kiss, David Lee Roth, Megadeth, and Guns N' Roses. And in 1994, Oasis released Definitely Maybe in the U.K., kicking off, their pretty long tenure here in North America as well.
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0: Good afternoon, it's Matthew Boyd. I am here at Fast Furniture 101 Disco Street here in Sydney, and a summer price blitz is on now. 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

0: Let Go the Line. Genesis in there. That's all. It was a part of your 80s double shot. Motley Crue. Girls, girls, girls. All a part of the 80s double penetration. But there were three girls in that title. Coming up, still to come in our classic rock lunch, Blue Oyster Cult has your live track, Godzilla. The band wrote the song as a playful salute to the giant movie monster, and it's gone on to become one of their most recognizable creature-themed songs in rock history. While they're best known for Don't Fear the Reaper, Godzilla remains one of their most enduring live favorites. And, of course, a staple of classic rock radio. Your live track on the way. 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
0: Good afternoon. 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I'm Matthew Boyd.
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0: Alice Cooper, and that is School's Out here in your Classic Rock Lunch on Max FM. And, well, School's Out, the Classic Rock Lunch on its way out as well. We will be getting into our Rock Almanac feature. And, of course, it is kind of a sad day on this day in history. Actually, a very sad day in this day in history. Back in 2016, the Tragically Hip played their final show together. Months after announcing the frontman, Gord Downie had terminal brain cancer. After releasing their 13th studio album, Man Machine Poem, the Canadian band chose to go out on a high note with a 15-date goodbye tour. Well, the final sold-out show took place at Kingston, Ontario's Rogers K-Rock Center, now the Leon Center. The concert was broadcast to more than 11.7 million people. Viewing events took place at locations around the country, including a public screening in Kingston, attended by approximately 22,000 fans. The concert was later released as The Tragically Hip, a national celebration. In our Rock Almanac feature, coming up, The Tragically Hip with Cordelia and Three Pistols.
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0: Good afternoon. It's Matthew Boyd once again at Fast Furniture. They're here at 101 Disco Street in Sydney. And, well, there's so much on the go here. I don't even know where to begin. There are summer price blitz tags everywhere. There are things that are being marked down to levels that I have not seen in a long time for furniture. 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
11: Kate Breton weather.
10: A mix of sun and cloud with a chance of showers this afternoon, looking at a high of 26 with the humidex could feel like 34, a UV index 7 or high. Partly cloudy tonight, becoming cloudier near midnight with a chance of showers overnight, a low of 17. Tomorrow we're looking at cloudy skies, a chance of showers early in the morning, becoming a mix of sun and cloud near noon, a high of 23 with the humidex 28, a UV index 7 or high. And Saturday, sunny skies, a high of 23. That's your weather. 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
1: Good afternoon. 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I'm Matthew Boyd.
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3: Cape Breton weather.
1: A mix of sun and cloud with a chance of showers this afternoon, looking at a high of 26. With the humid index, you'll feel like 34, a UV index 7 or high. Partly cloudy tonight, becoming cloudier near midnight with a chance of showers overnight, a low of 17. Tomorrow, we're looking at cloudy skies, a chance of showers early in the morning, becoming a mix of sun and cloud near noon, a high of 23. With the humid index 28, a UV index 7 or high. And Saturday, sunny skies, a high of 23. That's your weather. 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

0: hit me with your best shot, Pat Benatar, Max 98.3, and here I am, yes, back in the studio after a great time over there with our friends at Fast Furniture, but back to focusing. Let's focus on the rock and roll. Still lots on the way. I see the Sheepdogs coming up, of course, at the Savoy, October 23rd, I believe it is. 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We've got Foreigner this hour and so much more leading our way. We have another rock ride. It's going to be a great afternoon coming up. Because I didn't get to do it because I was on location, I do have some good news, happy news, news to brighten your day to help round off the hour next.
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0: Joan Jett and the Blackhearts, they don't give a damn about your bad reputation. I kind of want to hear it, but I digress. You're listening to Max 98.3, and in some good news, some happy news, news to brighten your day. An Oklahoma woman got the surprise of a lifetime when she was reunited with her dog more than 1,000 miles from home. A 10-year-old border collie named Rio disappeared at the end of July, and despite weeks of searching, there was no sign of him. Then an animal shelter in North Carolina found a stray dog, scanned him for a microchip, and sure enough, it was Rio. Nobody knows exactly how he ended up so far from home, but when the shelter contacted his owner, she immediately booked a flight and headed to North Carolina. And after 2 weeks of searching and worrying, she was finally reunited with her four-legged escape artist. Shelter staff say the story is a reminder of why microchips matter, because a collar can come off, but a microchip can help bring home a lost pet.
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2: Cape Breton weather.
0: A mix of sun and cloud with a chance of showers this afternoon, looking at a high of 26. With the humidex, you'll feel like 34, a UV index 7 or high. Partly cloudy tonight, becoming cloudier near midnight with a chance of showers overnight, a low of 17. Tomorrow, we're looking at cloudy skies, a chance of showers early in the morning, becoming a mix of sun and cloud near noon, a high of 23. With the humidex, 28, a UV index 7 or high. And Saturday, sunny skies, a high of 23. That's your weather. 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

0: Everlast and What It's Like, Max 98.3, Atlanta Miles was in there, and Black Velvet. I think I mentioned the last time that I saw Everlast come up in our playlist. Great, great blues artists. I love what he did there. But he was a rapper before. He was a member of House of Pain, and they had a song called Jump Around. Everlast, in his style here, does a version of Jump Around I think that everybody should listen to at least once. We've got music still on the way this hour. I see Motley Crue coming up. I see the music of Bachman Turner Overdrive, Aerosmith on the way. We're going to check in with Raya. She is out and about as well. Plus, you know, where I lost one of those hours here in the afternoon, got to try and fix it, fit in my show prep. Maybe I'm going to throw in all of the history, whether it be events that happened or birthdays on this day, coming up later this hour.
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0: And I'm the one they call Dr. Feelgood. That's what Motley Crue says. I assumed it was about me. We'll never know. All right, time for some OTD. Yes, on this day back in 1866, U.S. President Andrew Johnson formally declares the American Civil War over. And when you do the math on that, that is only 160 years ago. It seems like, when you read about it, when you hear about it, American Civil War, that's like ancient history. No, it was only 160. That's like three generations ago at max. Right? Crazy. 1913, this is a big day for me because I love a good crossword puzzle. And the first modern crossword puzzle is published in the New York World newspaper, launching the popular pastime. 1968, the University of Tennessee reports, and this was huge. Major news, definitely worth spending money on. A guinea pig exposed to extremely loud rock music for an extended period of time, well, it suffered hearing damage, creating one of the strangest research headlines of the era. It was also on this day in 1981 that Toronto Blue Jays defeat the Oakland Athletics 5-4 as one of the many building blocks during the club's formative seasons. Of course, they would later take that on a decade later to the World Series in 1992. And 1993.
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0: and taking care of business. 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And I have another historic thing, the birthdays, right? I told you that I was going to try and fit them in this hour, and I'm going to do just that. It is a full list, so right into it as fast as we can. Tom Jones, 86 today. Robert Plant is Led Zeppelin, turning 78 today. Joan Allen is 70. James Marsters, Spike from Buffy the Vampire Slayer, 64 today. Fred Durst of Limp Bizkit is 56. Amy Adams turning 52. Ben Barnes, 45 today, currently starring in a show that is shot right here in Nova Scotia. I know I've tried to audition. I haven't gotten a role yet, but Ben Barnes definitely on the show. It's called The Institute. Ben Barnes, 45 today. And Andrew Garfield celebrating his 43rd birthday today. Of course, we know him as the second incarnation of Spider-Man. He was the Amazing Spider-Man, and a very happy birthday to him. And the other celebrity famous people, if you're celebrating a birthday today, there's just some of the people you share your day with. And of course, if you're celebrating a birthday today, happy birthday to you from me.
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4: Kate Breton weather.
0: A mix of sun and cloud with a chance of showers this afternoon, looking at a high of 26. With the humidex, could feel like 34, a UV index 7 or high. Partly cloudy tonight, becoming cloudier near midnight with a chance of showers overnight, a low of 17. Tomorrow, we're looking at cloudy skies, a chance of showers early in the morning, becoming a mix of sun and cloud near noon, a high of 23. With the humidex, 28, a UV index 7 or high. And Saturday, sunny skies, a high of 23. That's your weather. 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
2: And good afternoon. Halifax police are investigating after the body of a 50-year-old man was found at a recycling facility on Chain Lake Drive. Police say the body arrived yesterday in a truck that had collected materials from commercial containers in Bayers Lake in Halifax. The Nova Scotia Medical Examiner Service has completed an autopsy. Police say the cause and manner of death remain under investigation, but the death is not considered suspicious at the time. Police have identified the man as a Halifax resident, and they are offering condolences to his loved ones. A 53-year-old man from Blockhouse has died after a multi-vehicle collision in Lilydale. Police say a Chevy Spark collided with a Hyundai Accent and then a Dodge Ram on Northwest Road near Schnair's Crossing yesterday afternoon. The man was a passenger in the Chevy. The driver was airlifted to hospital with serious injuries. A second passenger was also taken to hospital. The driver and passenger in the Dodge Ram reported minor injuries. The driver of the Hyundai was not hurt. Lunenburg RCMP is investigating, and they're asking anyone with dash cam footage to come forward. Premier Tim Houston says the trade dispute with the United States has been a wake-up call for the province. Houston says Nova Scotia needs to diversify its trading partners for seafood and agriculture. Speaking with reporters today, Finance Minister John Lohr says geography will always impact trade between our two countries, but there's still a good reason to have other global partners.
3: There's so much two-way trade between our two nations, and you know, geography dictates that'll always be, in all likelihood, they will always be our number one trading partner. We, you know, but in terms of diversifying our economy in different ways, in terms of doing what we can do for our own resource industries and finding new markets, that will continue.
2: Premiers of New Brunswick and Prince Edward Island are both declining to comment until details of the tentative Canada-U.S. trade deal are released. Well, so far, there's no sign the federal government will be backing away from a decision to close an historic 600-acre agricultural research facility located in Nepean in Cumberland County. Agriculture Minister Greg Morrow was asked if the province would be taking over the site.
4: Nova Scotia isn't in the position to take on additional infrastructure such as this. We'd like the federal government to reconsider the decision to close Nepean.
2: It's one of six sites being closed to save money. Saskatchewan is taking over one of the ones shutting down in that province, something that is not feasible here, according to Minister Morrow.
4: We're not in a similar situation where we could, we could take on that project on its own. So that's why we are continuing to work with a number of partners to see what's possible going forward.
2: The minister says they're having talks with other national and provincial groups to see if there's any way to keep the land in production. Marco McLeod is staying on as Pictou East MLA and Minister of Energy, despite calls for him to be removed over misogynistic rap recordings that were online as late as last week. Now, he told reporters it was his fault for not telling caucus about the 2013 recordings, and he has vowed to show through actions that he's sorry.
5: I really need to grow from this and to, acknowledge my ignorance and to be a better person from this.
2: Leah Martin, the minister responsible for the status of women, says he appears to be committed to learning, accepted responsibility, and move forward in a good way.
6: I think that shows the types of behaviors that people would expect, and I do think that is what I was listening for, is that he was accepting responsibility, that he owned his mistakes, and that he's going to commit to showing with his actions that he's going to do better in the future.
2: Halifax shelter Adsom House said it was sickened by the material that it should disqualify him from holding public office. In sports on the diamonds, the Blue Jays have an afternoon game in Tampa Bay. The Yankees are in Baltimore this evening, and the Red Sox are off. And on the gridiron, the Red Blacks are in Montreal to play the Alouettes. Now you're up to date. I'm Sheldon McLeod.
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7: Cape Breton weather.
8: A mix of sun and cloud with a chance of showers this afternoon, looking at a high of 26 with the humidex could feel like 34, a UV index 7 or high. Partly cloudy tonight, becoming cloudier near midnight with a chance of showers overnight, a low of 17. Tomorrow we're looking at cloudy skies, a chance of showers early in the morning, becoming a mix of sun and cloud near noon, a high of 23 with the humidex 28, a UV index 7 or high. And Saturday, sunny skies, a high of 23. That's your weather. 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

0: Carry On Wayward Son, Kansas here on Max 98.3, and we've entered that 4 o'clock hour. It is a really interesting hour. It is the cusp of the workday for a lot of people. I'm sure there are 8 to 4s, but there's probably a lot more 9 to 5ers out there. And taking it all in, great rock and roll like Steppenwolf this hour. I see Linkin Park in the mix. I've got music from OLP, Our Lady Peace, Canada's Own, coming up this hour as well. So lots of great music headed your way. Of course, this is also the hour. We'll get into that IMAX rock report and, spread out the news that is rock and roll.
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0: and loving every minute of it. Lover Boy, Max 98.3 rolling through your Thursday afternoon. Right now into your IMAX Rock Report. Ghost continued to rise as one of rock's biggest modern acts. The band's album Skeleta became its first release to top the Billboard 200 chart, and the group has now sold more than 500,000 tickets on its current world tour. Hailstrom remains one of the busiest band in rocks right now. The group is continuing to tour behind its album Everest and has a lengthy run of North American dates scheduled through this fall, and more touring and band-related news. Canadian rockers 3 Days Grace are still riding the success of Alienation. It's their first album featuring both Adam Gontier and Matt Walsh sharing vocal duties. The band remains on the road through 2026.
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As Muddy Waters said, the blues had a baby, and they named it Rock and Roll. 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

0: And give me all your lovin', ZZ Top, as we get ready to round off the 4 o'clock hour. Another information update coming up at the top of 5 o'clock. And then we'll get into your Overdrive, a presentation of Ramsey's Honda Auto Sales. We've got Guns N' Roses in that. We've got Creed and so much more. Stick around.
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8: Cape Breton weather.
0: A mix of sun and cloud with a chance of showers this afternoon, looking at a high of 26 with the humidex could feel like 34, a UV index 7 or high. Partly cloudy tonight, becoming cloudier near midnight with a chance of showers overnight, a low of 17. Tomorrow we're looking at cloudy skies, a chance of showers early in the morning, becoming a mix of sun and cloud near noon, a high of 23 with the humidex 28, a UV index 7 or high. And Saturday, sunny skies, a high of 23. That's your weather. 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
3: A mix of sun and cloud with a chance of showers this afternoon, looking at a high of 26 with a humidex could feel like 34, a UV index 7 or high. Partly cloudy tonight, becoming cloudier near midnight with a chance of showers overnight, a low of 17. Tomorrow we're looking at cloudy skies, a chance of showers early in the morning, becoming a mix of sun and cloud near noon, a high of 23 with a humidex 28, a UV index 7 or high. And Saturday, sunny skies, a high of 23. That's your weather. 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

0: Big Sugar is digging a hole. Max 98.3 as we welcome you into the final hour together here on this Thursday. Hopefully you're having a great day with me. I'm having a fantastic time with you. Still lots on the way. Colin James coming up. Foo Fighters coming up. We'll kick off another rock ride with David Bowie near the end of the hour. And, of course, I love in this hour, I'm bringing you a little bit of the weird. It's coming up. Just a few minutes.
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0: Mix 98.3 with Colin James, and just came back, Bad Company, who felt like making love before that. As well, I call it the news of the weird, but this isn't overly weird. We had one of these here during Harborfest in Glace Bay, but nowhere near to the extent of this one happening earlier this month. More than 90,000 rubber ducks were dumped into the Chicago River as part of the annual Chicago Ducky Derby fundraiser for Special Olympics Illinois. The ducks floated down the river while thousands of people watched, all in support of local athletes. Participants could sponsor a duck for a chance to win prizes, which included a new SUV. In the end, one lucky little rubber duck crossed the finish line first, proving that sometimes the biggest race of the year sometimes involves absolutely no athletic ability whatsoever. That's a cute story. I like that.
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0: Singing to you, Harlequin, Max 98.3, and that does it for me on this Thursday afternoon into the early evening. As we part ways, I got one more afternoon, full afternoon with you tomorrow, and well, then we'll see where the weeks lead us after that. I had a great day with you. Hopefully you had a great time with me. Thanks for listening. I'm Matty B, and have a fantastic day. And remember, life sounds better with the volume up.
1: Cape Breton weather.
0: A mix of sun and cloud with a chance of showers this afternoon, looking at a high of 26 with a humidex could feel like 34, a UV index 7 or high. Partly cloudy tonight, becoming cloudier near midnight with a chance of showers overnight, a low of 17. Tomorrow we're looking at cloudy skies, a chance of showers early in the morning, becoming a mix of sun and cloud near noon, a high of 23 with a humidex 28, a UV index 7 or high. And Saturday, sunny skies, a high of 23. That's your weather. 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
6: Cape Breton weather.
7: Becoming cloudy near midnight, a chance of showers overnight, a low of 17. Cloudy for tomorrow, chance of showers early in the morning. Becoming a mix of sun and cloud near noon, a high of 23 with humidex 28, a UV index 7 or high. Cloudy periods for tomorrow night, a low of 11. For Saturday, sunny skies, a high of 23, and Sunday bringing cloudy skies with a high of 20. That's your weather. 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
2: 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Check out the flyer at kent.ca for even more deals. 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Look what we've built together.
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